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0: ranch weather. Orange air quality warning in effect for the area for smoke from wildfires causing very poor air quality and reduced visibility, with poor air quality that may persist through the weekend. Clear early this evening, then partly cloudy, 40% chance of showers, risk of a thunderstorm into the overnight, widespread smoke, low of 20. Cloudy tomorrow morning, 40% chance of showers into the early afternoon, then beginning, changing to 30% chance late, risk of a thunderstorm, local smoke, high of 24, feeling 32 with Humidex, UV index high. Mainly cloudy tomorrow evening, 30% chance of showers and local smoke, low of 14. Sunny Sunday, high of 24. For your long-range weather forecast, visit theranch100.com.
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0: Pal, it's just hot.
1: It's 87% hot, 12% sticky, and 1% why did I wear jeans?
0: That's the sound of summer right there.
2: Oh, you guys are really leaning into the summer vibe in the morning, huh?
0: Jackie!
2: Yeah, yeah, sunshine, road trips, lake days, very cute. But you know who's really carrying summer?
0: Don't say it.
2: Afternoon drive, when people are actually done working. Windows are down, ice cream's melting, and they're heading to the beach. That's my crowd.
1: Technically, Jackie has a point.
0: Traitor.
2: 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I'll keep your summer dreams alive after two.
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Orange air quality warning in effect for the area for smoke from wildfires causing very poor air quality and reduced visibility with poor air quality.

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0: branch weather. Orange air quality warning in effect for the area for smoke from wildfires causing very poor air quality and reduced visibility, with poor air quality that may persist through the weekend. Clear early this evening, then partly cloudy, 40% chance of showers, risk of a thunderstorm into the overnight, widespread smoke, low of 20. Cloudy tomorrow morning, 40% chance of showers into the early afternoon, then beginning, changing to 30% chance late, risk of a thunderstorm, local smoke, high of 24, feeling 32 with Humidex, UV index high. Mainly cloudy tomorrow evening, 30% chance of showers and local smoke, low of 14. Sunny Sunday, high of 24. Free long-range weather forecast, visit theranch100.com.
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0: ranch weather. Orange air quality warning in effect for the area for smoke from wildfires causing very poor air quality and reduced visibility with poor air quality that may persist through the weekend. Clear early this evening, then partly cloudy, 40% chance of showers, risk of a thunderstorm into the overnight, widespread smoke, low of 20. Cloudy tomorrow morning, 40% chance of showers into the early afternoon, then beginning, changing to 30% chance late, risk of a thunderstorm, local smoke, high of 24, feeling 32 with Humidex, UV index high. Mainly cloudy tomorrow evening, 30% chance of showers and local smoke, low of 14. Sunny Sunday, high of 24. For your long-range weather forecast, visit theranch100.com.
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0: Summer on the farm, early mornings, long days, and somehow dirt in places you didn't even know existed. According to my calculations, the average farmer spends 14 hours a day working. And according to my calculations, you spent 13 of those hours standing around supervising. Excuse me, I'm essential farm support personnel. You named one cow, and now you think you run the operation. Her name is Susan, and she respects me. Pretty sure Susan just tried to kick you.
1: From the tractor cab to the back 40, 100.1 The Ranch is Midwestern Ontario's hottest country and your soundtrack for summer on the farm.

ranch weather. Orange air quality warning in effect for the area for smoke from wildfires causing very poor air quality and reduced visibility. Cloudy this morning, 40% chance of showers in the early afternoon, then beginning. Risk of a thunderstorm, amounts of 10 to 20 millimeters with local smoke. High of 24, feeling 32 with Humidex, UV index high. Mainly cloudy this evening, 30% chance of showers with local smoke, low of 14. Sunny tomorrow morning, high of 24. Clear tomorrow evening, low of 12. Cloudy Monday.

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wire, spread the word, light the bonfire and call the girls. King and the Can and the Marlboro Man, Jack and Jim were a few good men. 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

0: ranch weather. Orange air quality warning in effect for the area for smoke from wildfires, causing very poor air quality and reduced visibility. Cloudy this morning, 40% chance of showers in the early afternoon, then beginning. Risk of a thunderstorm, amounts of 10 to 20 millimeters with local smoke. High of 24, feeling 32 with Humidex, UV index high. Mainly cloudy this evening, 30% chance of showers with local smoke, low of 14. Sunny tomorrow morning, high of 24. Clear tomorrow evening, low of 12. Cloudy Monday, high of 26. For your long-range weather forecast, visit theranch100.com.
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0: ranch weather. Orange air quality warning in effect for the area for smoke from wildfires causing very poor air quality and reduced visibility. Cloudy this morning, 40% chance of showers in the early afternoon, then beginning. Risk of a thunderstorm, amounts of 10 to 20 millimeters with local smoke. High of 24, feeling 32 with humidex, UV index high. Mainly cloudy this evening, 30% chance of showers with local smoke, low of 14. Sunny tomorrow morning, high of 24. Clear tomorrow evening, low of 12. Cloudy Monday, high of 26. For your long-range weather forecast, visit theranch100.com.
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0: ranch weather. Orange air quality warning in effect for the area for smoke from wildfires causing very poor air quality and reduced visibility. Cloudy this morning, 40% chance of showers in the early afternoon, then beginning. Risk of a thunderstorm, amounts of 10 to 20 millimeters with local smoke. High of 24, feeling 32 with humidex, UV index high. Mainly cloudy this evening, 30% chance of showers with local smoke, low of 14. Sunny tomorrow morning, high of 24. Clear tomorrow evening, low of 12. Cloudy Monday, high of 26. For your long-range weather forecast, visit theranch100.com.
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0: On my right is the new Dodge Durango with up to 360 horsepower. On my left,
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2: Ranch weather. Orange air quality warning in effect for the area for smoke from wildfires causing very poor air quality and reduced visibility. Cloudy this morning, 40% chance of showers in the early afternoon, then beginning. Risk of a thunderstorm, amounts of 10 to 20 millimeters with local smoke. High of 24, feeling 32 with humidex, UV index high. Mainly cloudy this evening, 30% chance of showers with local smoke, low of 14. Sunny tomorrow morning, high of 24. Clear tomorrow evening, low of 12. Cloudy Monday, high of 26. For your long-range weather forecast, visit theranch100.com.
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0: On my right is the new Dodge Durango with up to 360 horsepower. On my left,
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Perth County's hottest country, the Ranch 100.1. Nate Smith, fix what you didn't break. How do it is Durango Dave. Still a little, you know, smoky out there, but it's a little bit better than what it has been. Relief maybe on the way. Some showers this afternoon, which we need, and hopefully it'll clear things up around here. I don't know about you, but this week I stepped outside. I feel like I started smoking. But first of all, we wish everybody up in the north to be safe, and hopefully this will be under control soon. But like I said, we got some rain coming this afternoon, so hopefully it's going to clear things up, and hopefully we'll still have a pretty good weekend weather-wise.

0: with Virgin Pal in the mornings, the Ranch 100.1, Alan Jackson, small town southern man. It is Durango Dave. How do you? It's 21 out there. A little bit of relief today from the smoke. Hopefully we'll get that rain and thunderstorms this afternoon. I know we don't want it. The weekend is here, but we need it to hopefully clear things up and help our friends to the north who are battling those forest fires. So, you know, Mother Nature may, found her heart and is going to give us some rain this afternoon. So we do hope for that. The Ag Fair continues again today. If you want to be an early riser, get in there early at 9 o'clock this morning. If you're an adult, it's $5. And if you're children under 12, they are free up until 1 p.m. this afternoon. All kinds of events today. And kiddies, the Midway opens at 11 a.m. this morning. We got the tractor pull this afternoon. All kinds of things happening today. So if you're looking for something to do, you may want to check out the fair in Listowel. For more information on the event, just go to listowelfair.com.
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0: With Jackie in the Afternoons, the ranch. There's a lady who was at the Horseshoe in Toronto last night putting on a pretty good show. That's Shania Twain. If you're not in it for love, I'm out of here. It is 20 in Perth County right now. We're going to wait to a high of 25. Not as humid as it has been. There's still some smoke in the air. If you're outside, take it easy. Hopefully, Mother Nature will give us a little rain showers and thunderstorms earlier this afternoon and clear some of that up. So we're kind of got our fingers crossed for that. It is Durango Dave, busy weekend, lots of things happening. The Egg Fair continues today, gets underway at 9 a.m. And if you're heading out to Mount Forest today, the Fireworks Festival continues as well. There's the Demo Derby, live music, all kinds of things for you to do. So it's a busy weekend in Perth County. 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Just gave you a couple of ideas and things to do with your family. If you're interested in the Mount Forest Fireworks, just go to the website. 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
3: 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I'll be hooking up one lucky winner with a pair of Saturday Hayloft tickets. So, keep listening, keep that phone close, and good luck. And sorry, Virgin Pal, this one's just for the afternoon crew.

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0: Perth County's hottest country of the ranch, 100.1. Jess Musk, Luke, and Halfway Home. It's 20 in Perth County, working our way to a high of 25 degrees. Maybe some showers this afternoon, which is much needed. Coming up next hour at about 7:10 or 7:20, we'll look at celebrity birthdays. 7:30, McMillan on the mic. We'll talk some sports. And just after 7:45 this morning, another edition of Durango Dave's Top 5 List.
1: 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Your next job could be here. 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

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It's Durango Dave. Hi. Just threw you off there. You just waking up. Hi. How are you this morning? It's not bad out there this morning. It's a little smoky still, but not as bad as it has been the last couple of days. We have a yellow warning air quality advisory today. We do hopefully have some showers this afternoon, which will help this situation tremendously. So we got our fingers crossed for that. And it's the 7 o'clock hour, action-packed hour. Coming up in about 9 minutes' time, we'll take a look at celebrity birthdays. The bottom of the hour, we'll talk sports. Mr. McMillan will be here. And just after 7:45, another edition of Durango Dave's Top 5 List. It's lame, interesting, and it's a cute list. So stick around, okay?

0: with Virgin Pal in the Mornings, The Ranch, Chase Bryant. Good tune from a couple of years ago, A Little Bit of You. It is Durango Dave. It's 20 right now in Perth County, working our way to a high of 25. Maybe some showers in the forecast to clear up a little bit of this smoke that's still lingering around. And right now, it's time to take a look at celebrity birthdays. It's time to cue the studio audience.
1: Happy birthday! It's your Ranch Country birthday card.
0: Celebrities that are celebrating today. Here's a lady that was featured in the TV series The Good Place. She was the voice of Anna, Elsa's sister, in the Frozen movies. And her first big series was Veronica Mars. We are talking about Christian Bale. She is turning 46 today. If you're a fan of the movie series, The Fast and the Furious, this guy is 59 today. Happy birthday to Vin Diesel. Country Music Hall of Fame, Ricky Skaggs, yeah, turning 72 today. If you watched the movie in the 70s, The Amityville Horror, this guy is married to Barbara Streisand. James Brolin, turning 86 today. And finally, if you love tunes from the 60s and the 70s like I do, songs such as Heatwave, Dancing in the Streets, Nowhere to Run, the lead singer of Martha and the Vandellas, Martha Reeves, is turning 85 today. Just a reminder, if you're celebrating, or you know somebody who is celebrating a birthday, we want to know. All you have to do is go to our website. It is theranch100.com.
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0: We're Jackie in the Afternoons, The Ranch 100.1. One of the big hits from Keith Urban from the 90s. Song about having fun on the weekend where the blacktop ends. It is Durango Day. It's currently 20 in Perth County. Working our way to a high of 25 today. Hopefully get some showers this afternoon and clear up a little bit of that smoke that's still lingering around in the area. It's time for another edition of McMillan on the Mic. Time to talk sports. Good morning, sir.
1: Good morning. How are you?
0: I'm all right. It's Saturday, but I don't know. It doesn't feel like the weekend today, does it?
1: Well, maybe it's because we've been under a smoke advisory for so long.
0: Yeah, we're really hoping that gets under control. Hopefully some showers this afternoon clear things up. All right, my friend, let's get right to it. You are a big fan of this World Cup, and you've still been watching even though Canada has been eliminated. I got to know why the excitement. Tell me.
1: Well, I just love those stories that come out of the World Cup, Dave. Erling Haaland, the guy from Norway leading with goals with the superstar Mbappe and Lionel Messi turning back time and playing so well and looking for his second World Cup. Just the way the Japanese fans clean stadiums after they're finished. There's so many.
0: I knew that was coming.
1: There's so many fun stories. Yeah. The story about the Mexican team, the Mexican fans dancing with the Korean fans and drinking tequila because he couldn't get it into the stadium. There's so many good stories in a world that often seems divisive. The World Cup is a reminder that, you know, Scotland can take Boston and almost drink it dry. And we're going to.
0: Did you stay up all night writing these stories? Because they're very clever, by the way.
1: and here we go now. I mean, there's the third place game, which is England and France, which is, you know, the historical rival, hopefully a good game, but it's only the third place game. Mm-hmm. And then we have Spain and Argentina at 1 o'clock on Sunday, and it should be a really fun game, a really good atmosphere. Now they've talked about relocating it because of the wildfires you were just talking about.
0: Mm-hmm. Yeah,
1: and apparently Trump's gonna put tariffs on us if we can't
0: Okay. Hopefully it's going to be in New Jersey still, because, I mean, they're excited about that.
1: Yeah, the States gets a fire, we send water bombers. We get a fire, they send criticism. So
0: along with terrorists, yeah, I get it.
1: Exactly.
0: All right.
1: Anyhow, this should be a good one.
0: Yes, I'm sure you'll be on your deck tomorrow cheering, so I'll be listening for that. All right, your Blue Jays. Another stinker last night, my friend.
1: Dylan Cease pitches so well in the All-Star game. Mm-hmm. I mean, he only struck out three batters, but he looks great. They look like they might be getting healthy, and then they just roll one of these out there. They seem to me to be disconnected.
0: Yes.
1: And I'm not sure if... I don't know that I underestimated the loss of Bo Bichette. Not of his bat or his defense, but just, I think as a guy, he might have been a professional is what I've heard, and he was the guy that settled them down, and, you can't do that, you shouldn't do that. And I think he was yin to Vladdy's cheerleading fun gang, and they seem like they can't get straight or get right.
0: You know what? I know what you're saying. He was a clubhouse guy. And here's another guy that they're missing, and I know you're going to agree with me on this, Don Mattingly.
1: Yeah, like, that's a good – yeah.
0: You know, those are two people that are really missed. You know, you need the clubhouse stuff because people get down. And when they got down last year, they had those people in there that lifted spirits, and they were never afraid – to be losing. They always came back. They don't have it this year, and you know that.
1: I agree with you. They're disconnected. Donnie Baseball's a good thought as well, that just people that have been there before and can tell you that it's okay.
0: Yes.
1: And they've I don't even know if it was swagger so much as belief in each other, and I still think they believe in each other, but they're just not able to produce the way they should.
0: No.
1: And the injuries are never an excuse, but they've had their fair share.
0: No.
1: And
0: I agree. And you know what? It's a totally different team. There's still lots of baseball left, but I, you know, they're not going to win the division. If they make a wild card, you know, they'll be lucky. But we'll keep our fingers crossed. We'll still follow the Jays. You know, they're still a good baseball team. Let's see what they can pull off. And speaking of pulling off, did the Oilers steal somebody the other day from the Hurricanes? Your thoughts on that signing?
1: I think Freddie Anderson is a good goalie. I think he played well in Carolina. It looks bad that he played as well as he did and then gets pulled in the last couple games. So you wonder if he's able to win the big game. Toronto seemed to eat him up.
0: The pressure. Oh, yeah, for sure.
1: And now he's going to Edmonton, that is a goalie graveyard for the most part. I think Edmonton has very little left in the bag, and these are the things that they are trying to do. The McDavid Draisaitl window is closing, so they have they've moved towards what I would call they're not desperate moves, but they speak to I don't want to say it's that panicky, but they know they're on the clock. They know that time is ticking away. They're aware of what is happening. Mm-hmm. I think they're still a good hockey club, but some of the moves they've made, like letting Holloway go to St. Louis, mm-hmm. and just I don't know that good decisions are being made in Edmonton sometimes. This might be a good one, but it seems like we have to do something, so we'll try this.
0: Yeah. I agree with you. We will see what happens when hockey starts in October. Anyways, my friend, we got to wrap it up. Thank you so much for being here. Please be safe. Please have a good day. And enjoy your weekend, okay, my friend?
1: I'll try to put 2 men on that, Dave. Thanks. All the best to the listeners, and thanks very much.
0: Talk to you soon. Bye.
1: Okay, bye.
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5: Ranch weather. Orange air quality warning in effect for the area for smoke from wildfires causing very poor air quality and reduced visibility. Cloudy this morning, 40% chance of showers in the early afternoon, then beginning, risk of a thunderstorm, amounts of 10 to 20 millimeters with local smoke, high of 24, feeling 32 with Humidex, UV index high. Mainly cloudy this evening, 30% chance of showers with local smoke, low of 14. Sunny tomorrow morning, high of 24. Clear tomorrow evening, low of 12. Cloudy Monday, high of 26. For your long-range weather forecast, visit theranch100.com.
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0: Perth County's hottest country, the Ranch 100.1, Gordy Bamford, and postcards from Pasadena. It is 20 in Perth County, working our way to a high of 25. Some rain this afternoon, which is much needed. Right now, it's time for another edition of Durango Dave's Top 5 list. And as you know, I own a Jeep. And while owning a Jeep, I have ducks in them. Yeah, they're on the dashboard there. So that gave me an idea for a top 5 list. And that is top 5 things my Jeep ducks do in my Jeep after midnight. That's a mouthful, eh? Top 5 things my Jeep ducks do in my Jeep after midnight. Number 5. One of my Jeep ducks got hurt the other night, but he wouldn't go to his doctor because he thinks the doctor is a quack. Number 4. Two of my Jeep ducks ate my clown Jeep duck. They both agreed that it tasted funny. Number 3. My Batman Jeep duck put a red phone on my dashboard. Number 2. The ducks keep wishing that Donald Duck will come and rescue them from living in a Jeep where the owner is such a loser. And the number 1 top 5 things my Jeep ducks do in my Jeep after midnight is the Jeep ducks really hope that the radio boy won't do this top 5 list on the radio.
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0: It's me, Dave. Open up, man. I got the stuff.
1: Who is it?
0: It's me, Dave, man. Open up. I got the stuff.
1: Who?
0: It's Dave, man. Open up. I think the cops saw me come in here.
1: Who is it?
0: It's Dave, man. Will you open up? I got the stuff with me.
1: Who?
0: Dave, man. Open up.
1: Dave?
0: Yeah, Dave. Come on, man. Open up. I think the cops
1: Dave's
0: saw me.
1: Dave's not here.
2: 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On my left,
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Perth County's hottest country, The Ranch 100.1, Old Dominion, making good time. It is Durango Dave. How do? Thank you so much for being here. Just advising you that there's a yellow warning right now. The smoke is still lingering around. Got some showers this afternoon. Hopefully that will fix things for us. On the way this hour, coming up after Laney Wilson, we got the Double B's, Burge and Bacher here with the Real Estate Show. Bottom of the hour, got a history lesson for you and all kinds of great music for you. Speaking of music, got a cruising tune for you. Here's Laney Wilson on The Ranch.

0: 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Time for part two of your All About Real Estate show here. We usually focus on the open houses and current listings that Ellen has, and you've got six, Ellen, so take it away when you're ready.
1: Yeah, so I have quite a few open houses today and tomorrow. I'm trying to run them to be similar homes, so if you're going to go out to look at homes, that you can look at a couple of them, right? So I have 560 Rogers Road in Listowel, listed for $989,500. This is a five-bedroom bungalow. It backs onto the Listowel Trail. It's an O'Malley-built home in the Emerald Green subdivision. Okay. They've got beautiful finishes throughout. If you're looking to retire and you just want something that doesn't require any work or at least any updates, this is a great option for you. Then on the same road, 680 Rogers Road in Listowel. This is listed for $875. It's also five bedrooms. And they just recently finished the basement. It's closer to the park. This one I would say is more ideally suited for a family, just because, I mean, I guess they're both kind of for families because they're both five bedrooms, right?
0: Oh.
1: Yeah. But they're beautifully finished homes. This one also is an O'Malley home in the Emerald Green subdivision. So take a look at both of them. I would say the one at 560 has slightly nicer upgrades, but this one at 680 Rogers Road has an oversized truck stack.
0: Oh, nice.
1: And a nice playground as well.
0: Awesome. Mm-hmm. Okay.
1: Then from 2 to 4 p.m., I have 169 James Street in Atwood. So this is the log home I have for sale.
0: I saw photos of this the other day.
1: Yeah.
0: It's beautiful.
1: It's an incredible property. I've never had a log home for sale before. They're super unique. It's very fun turning on the lights. You don't realize that you actually can't put electrical through logs, right?
0: So never would have thought about it, right?
1: No. Yeah. So, this is almost an acre of land, and it's got another building lot attached to it that's included in the sale. So this open house is from 2 to 4 on Saturday.
0: Okay.
1: Then from 11 to 1 on Sunday, 665 Richmond Ave North in Listowel. So this is a great home for families that are growing. It's got four bedrooms and two full bathrooms, and it's got three bedrooms on the top floor and then one main ensuite on the main level. So you have some separation from the kids. So this is good if you have some older kids and you want a pool, because there is a pool in the backyard. This is listed for $575. And then 24 Gilmer is running 2 to 4 on Sunday. This is listed for $1.125. This is the first open house for this one. This is the one that has a shop in the back. So if you're a hobbyist or you're a car fanatic and you have an extra car that you're working on, this is the perfect property for that. The shop is oversized. It's 20 by 30 feet. And this is an O'Malley home in the Emerald Green subdivision, as well as the next open house as well.
0: You got quite a few of those in that neighborhood.
1: I know. I have four in the Emerald Green subdivision. And then just down the road from that, at the same time, we're running 37 Gilmer Crescent. This is listed for $1.195. This is backing onto the golf course. It's got the walkout, full kitchen in the basement. Like, if you have an in-law that needs to live with you or a child that's staying with you until they can afford to buy, this is a great option. The main level is almost 1,900 square feet, and it's a three-bedroom, four-bathroom home.
0: Okay. Of course, a lot to unpack there.
1: Yes.
0: Anyone has any questions at all, make sure you're following her at Bacher Realty. That's how I get to see all these sweet photos and dream of the home I can one day own. Mm-hmm. Ellen, if they want to reach out to you by phone, what's the best way to do that?
1: Just give me a call, 519-292-1517.
0: 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Back after this.

0: What's going on, Ranch Country? Saturday mornings means you're all about real estate show with Ellen Bacher. We're taking over from Durango Dave for a little bit here. Ellen, good to see you. Today we want to touch on something I don't think we've mentioned before. Deposits.
1: Yeah, so when you get the exciting news that your offer has been accepted, there's a certain amount of money that you would have said in your purchase and sale that you would be bringing in to the listing brokerage. Yeah, normally it ranges anywhere from $10,000 to $50,000 depending on the purchase price. This basically just shows that you're committed to purchasing the property, or at least even if it's just a conditional period, it's still required within 24 hours of an accepted offer. So there's quite a few things to consider in this scenario. A lot of people have their money invested in mutual funds or in just general investments. So you need to talk to your financial advisor who has that money invested, how many days they have, how many days they need to take the money out, if it's right away or if it's a few business days, because that needs to be put into the offer, right? Because if you don't bring in that deposit the following business day, then the agreement is considered null and void. So that's extremely important to have that conversation with your financial advisor. The deposit is not the same as a down payment. It can become part of the down payment, but it doesn't have to be part of the down payment, right? So the deposit is just you saying, hey, I want to buy your house. Here's $10,000. It's going to be held in trust, generally with a listing brokerage, but that doesn't have to be, right? So if you have a private deal, there's no agents involved, a lawyer can have it in their trust account as well. But generally, you want deposit money to go into a trust account, because then someone can't take the money and run, right? A trust account is kind of a more safe method, because everyone has to sign to get the money out, right?
0: So does the deposit prevent other buyers from being able to put in an offer on the home?
1: It depends on what your conditions are, right? Okay. So generally home sale conditions have an escape clause, but if it's just financing and inspection, a deposit is your acceptance for that offer that you placed, right? So as long as you bring it in within the required time frame, it should prevent a buyer from coming in. The other thing to note, so if you have a conditional accepted offer and for some reason you're not happy with the inspection or financing, you're not able to get, you do get your deposit back in full without deduction, right? So when you put your conditions in, make sure that sentence is in there that says you get your deposit back, right? So at the end of that period, when you realize, oh, I can't get my money, you sign a mutual release. And that means that both you and the seller agree that you're parting ways on this agreement, and that the money is going to be sent back to you. After that period of your conditions, and you do get your financing, and you say, okay, let's go. I'm fulfilling my conditions. We're going to go to closing. We're buying your house. At that time, if you decide to walk away, on top of the potential legal issues you're going to have, and potential lawsuits, you also have your deposit money at risk for the seller, right?
0: You forfeited that.
1: Potentially.
0: Oh, wow.
1: Yeah. So just make sure when you're waiving your conditions that you're very certain that you're getting your financing, because you might be losing $20,000 to $50,000, right? So
0: does that happen often, Ellen?
1: I don't want to say anything because I don't want to jinx it, but generally it's not something that happens.
0: Okay.
1: Another thing to consider is that you don't have to put the deposit on. I've seen it where family members put the deposit on for them because for some reason they're not able to get the funds right away. It's a mom or a dad that just, they're gifting money to their child. Yep. So they're just using that as part of the down payment. But if you do that, make sure you tell your mortgage broker, make sure you tell your real estate broker, because we need to document these things, right? The mortgage broker will need a letter for gifting if you're doing that, as well as I need to know for my paperwork. I'll need identification for this person that's put the deposit on, as well as, we just need to know, right? Okay. If there's other people potentially involved. So those people are putting their money at risk. So when you're waiving those conditions, keep that in mind as well, right?
0: That could be something that's much more common these days, too, than it was in, let's say, your parents' generation, right? Where it was more realistic for them to work a job, save up enough money, buy a home. Now, so many of the next generation are relying on the inheritance from parents, right?
1: Yeah, so I see it quite commonly that, you know, parents are gifting part of their inheritance for their first time, for their child, for their first time home. So, you know, they're gifting $100,000. They'll give the $10,000 deposit just to get that done right away and make sure that they're officially purchasing the property.
0: Okay.
1: But yeah, so extremely common, especially for first-time buyers.
0: Okay, well, great stuff from Ellen here. We do have part two, as Ellen's got six open houses this weekend. We're going to get into that, but first, some more ranch country.
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with Burge and Pal in the mornings, The Ranch 100.1. That is Sarah Vanderzon and Fortune Teller. It is Durango Dave. Just letting you know, we're under a yellow warning air quality advisory. Still some smoke out there. Not as bad as it has been the last couple of days. Mother Nature might give us a break this afternoon, give us some rain. So we're really, really hoping for that. It's 28 now in Perth County. And right now it's time for your history lesson. Today's song's not really an old song, but the reason that I'm going to play it for you is because I don't know if you heard, but Oasis song Wonderwall is back on the charts. Actually, it's number one, but a lot of that has to do with the World Cup and stuff. And I find it interesting when a song comes out such a long time ago and makes it back onto the charts. Well, a country song did that this week. The song came out 2014, 12 years ago. It has re-entered the all-genre Billboard Top 100. It entered at number 46. And it's a good song. It's a song that you can relate to this artist. It's one of his better songs. It's very upbeat. And the song is by a gentleman that we all know. He's known for his stadium tours. I'm talking about Kenny Chesney. Here is American Kids on the Ranch.

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8: Ranch weather. Orange air quality warning in effect for the area for smoke from wildfires, causing very poor air quality and reduced visibility. Cloudy this morning, 40% chance of showers in the early afternoon, then beginning. Risk of a thunderstorm, amounts of 10 to 20 millimeters with local smoke. High of 24, feeling 32 with humidex, UV index high. Mainly cloudy this evening, 30% chance of showers with local smoke, low of 14. Sunny tomorrow morning, high of 24. Clear tomorrow evening, low of 12. Cloudy Monday, high of 26. For your long-range weather forecast, visit theranch100.com.
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0: Are you ready to kick off Hayloft in style? Well, get ready. 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We'll see you there.
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Perth County's hottest country, the Ranch 100.1, Florida Georgia Line and Sundays. And yes, good news, they are back together. Hopefully, somewhere down the road, a tour and some new music. It is Durango Dave. How do? Thank you so much for being here. Just a reminder, yellow air quality warning today. It's not as bad as it has been the last couple of days. Maybe some showers to clear things up this afternoon. We can only hope for, right? Well, I have to ask you something. Have you ever had a dream? And when you woke up, you go, was that a dream or was it real? And we all have those, right? And you know, you wake up in a daze and you go, did that just happen? Well, I had one of those this week. As a matter of fact, I've been watching Gilligan's Island again, and I had a dream that me and two of my buddies, we were on a deserted island. Woo-hoo! So anyways, this is a dream. We're on an island, and we come across a genie lamp. So one of my friends picks it up, shines it all off, and all of a sudden, poof, a genie appears. Genie looks at us and says, oh man, thank you for releasing me from the lamp. I've been there and there for so many years. To show my gratitude, I'm going to give you each a wish. So he goes up to my first buddy, says, what's your wish? My buddy says, I wish I was back at home with my wife and family. I had $1 million. Poof, he's gone. Goes up to my second friend. He says, what's your wish? My second friend says, I wish I was back at home with my family and I had $2 million, and poof, he's gone. He goes up to me, he says, what's your wish? I look him straight in the eyes, I go, I'm kind of lonely. Wish I had my friends back. Poof,

0: for Jackie in the Afternoons. We are the Ranch. And speaking of Jackie, there she is. Great tune from her. That is called Up. And just a reminder, 14 days until the Hayloft Music Festival. Yeah, it's like just around the corner. And you should be listening to Jackie in the Afternoons next week from 2 until 6. Why? Because she's going to give you a chance to win some passes to the Country Night Show at the Hayloft Music Festival. So what you got to do is be listening. When she plays a Kip Moore song, you need to text the word Hayloft to 226-622-7288. Remember, next week, when you hear Jackie play a Kip Moore song, just text us the word Hayloft at 226-622-7288.
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With Burge and Pal in the mornings, we are the Ranch. Miranda Lambert in Strange. It is 20 in Perth County, working our way to a high of 25 degrees today. Hopefully some rain this afternoon, not too much, because we don't want to interfere with the fair that's happening in Listowel today or the fireworks festival that is happening in Mount Forest. Lots of things to do today, but we need a little bit of rain to get rid of the smoke. Yes. So I have a question for you. This guy, he used to be the lead singer of a rock band called Default. Show of hands, how many people like Dallas Smith music? I got both my hands up. I love this guy's music. He's made the transition from rock to country very, very, very well. Well, guess what? Our good buddy Dallas has a brand new song out. Yeah. And guess what? I'm going to play it for you right now. So if you're in the car listening on the radio, I'm going to play it for you. And I know you're going to crank it up because you're going to hear this tune many, many, many times again. Great song. Here's Dallas Smith. Good Time Goes on the Ranch.

0: The countdown is on. 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
9: Ranch weather. Orange air quality warning in effect for the area for smoke from wildfires causing very poor air quality and reduced visibility. Cloudy this morning, 40% chance of showers in the early afternoon, then beginning, risk of a thunderstorm, amounts of 10 to 20 millimeters with local smoke, high of 24, feeling 32 with humidex, UV index high. Mainly cloudy this evening, 30% chance of showers with local smoke, low of 14. Sunny tomorrow morning, high of 24. Clear tomorrow evening, low of 12. Cloudy Monday, high of 26. For your long-range weather forecast, visit theranch100.com.
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With Jackie in the Afternoons, The Ranch, there's the band Perry with Psychological. It is Durango Dave, and as you know me, every time summer approaches, I'd like to have that one tune that I call my summer song. And what I mean by that is it's a song that will pick me up when I'm feeling down, or I'm out there driving with the doors and roof off the Jeep, and it just makes me feel good inside, and I just crank it. Now, last year's summer song was by Keith Urban. That was Straight Line. The year before that was Lainey Wilson, Hang Tight Honey. And I know summer's already started. It took me a while, but I finally found my summer song. It's a cover song of a song that came out in the 70s by a Little River band called Help Is On Its Way. This guy has a new album out. It's called Flow State. It's a cover album. He does a pretty good job. And the reason I like this song is when he covered it, it sounds just like the original version. Like everything is like right on the money. The only difference is the vocals. Song I'm talking about is Help Is On The Way. And here's my summer song from Keith Urban on The Ranch.

Perth County's hottest country, The Ranch 100.1, Aaron Pritchett and Hard to Miss. Now it's time to wrap up the show. It's time for me to vacate the premises. Thank you so much for being here. If you're heading out to the Ag Fair today, do enjoy yourselves. You had a hard work weekend. It's time to relax and enjoy some time with family and friends. Go on out and take advantage of it. I will be here next Saturday. You guys have yourselves a good weekend, a good week, and we'll chat next weekend. Bye-bye.

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1: Hey, afternoon listeners. 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I'll be hooking up one lucky winner with a pair of Saturday Hayloft tickets. So keep listening, keep that phone close, and good luck. And sorry, Virgin Pal. This one's just for the afternoon crew.
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0: You know, some things are just better when they're smaller. 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Your local business. 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
4: Ranch weather. Orange air quality warning in effect for the area for smoke from wildfires causing very poor air quality and reduced visibility. Cloudy this morning, 40% chance of showers in the early afternoon, then beginning, risk of a thunderstorm, amounts of 10 to 20 millimeters with local smoke, high of 24, feeling 32 with humidex, UV index high. Mainly cloudy this evening, 30% chance of showers with local smoke, low of 14. Sunny tomorrow morning, high of 24. Clear tomorrow evening, low of 12. Cloudy Monday, high of 26. For your long-range weather forecast, visit theranch100.com.
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0: Wake up with Burge and Pal. 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Are you ready to kick off Hayloft in style? 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
6: Ranch weather. Orange air quality warning in effect for the area for smoke from wildfires causing very poor air quality and reduced visibility. Cloudy this morning, 40% chance of showers in the early afternoon, then beginning. Risk of a thunderstorm, amounts of 10 to 20 millimeters with local smoke. High of 24, feeling 32 with humidex, UV index high. Mainly cloudy this evening, 30% chance of showers with local smoke. Low of 14. Sunny tomorrow morning, high of 24. Clear tomorrow evening, low of 12. Cloudy Monday, high of 26. For your long-range weather forecast, visit theranch100.com.
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4: Summer in Midwestern Ontario. The sun is shining, the drinks are cold, and 100.1 The Ranch is the soundtrack of summer. Correction, Burge. Technically, that was my soundtrack to summer. Didn't you just fall off a paddleboard? I was conducting marine weather research. You were trying to impress people doing yoga on the dock. The forecast clearly called for a 70% chance of looking cool and a 100% chance of failing.
0: Whether you're on the beach, the cottage, the barbecue, or stuck behind a camper doing 60 in an 80 zone, 100.1 The Ranch is Midwestern Ontario's hottest country and your soundtrack of summer.

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1: Hey, afternoon listeners. Hayloft is almost here, and I've got your shot to be there. All this week, between 2 and 6, keep those ears locked on the radio. 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I'll be hooking up one lucky winner with a pair of Saturday Hayloft tickets. So, keep listening, keep that phone close, and good luck. And sorry, Virgin Pal, this one's just for the afternoon crew.
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5: Ranch weather. Orange air quality warning in effect for the area for smoke from wildfires causing very poor air quality and reduced visibility. Mainly cloudy this evening, 30% chance of showers with local smoke, low of 14. Sunny tomorrow morning, high of 24. Clear tomorrow evening, low of 12. Cloudy Monday, high of 26. For your long-range weather forecast, visit theranch100.com.
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5: Ranch weather. Orange air quality warning in effect for the area for smoke from wildfires causing very poor air quality and reduced visibility. Mainly cloudy this evening, 30% chance of showers with local smoke, low of 14. Sunny tomorrow morning, high of 24. Clear tomorrow evening, low of 12. Cloudy Monday, high of 26. For your long-range weather forecast, visit theranch100.com.
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1: 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Happiest Saturday. Hopefully your weekend's off to a great start. Jackie Wills back in studio with ya. And as we head into your afternoon, let's take a look at your weather forecast for today. We've got two weather alerts, a yellow severe thunderstorm watch and a yellow air quality warning. Currently, it's about 23 degrees Celsius, cloudy with a 30% chance of showers this afternoon as well as thunderstorms. Local smoke late this afternoon. Local amount 10 to 20 millimeters. A high of 25 with temperature falling to 20 this afternoon. Humidex of 34. Tonight, mainly cloudy. 30% chance of showers this evening. Local smoke with a low of 14. For your long-range weather forecast, theranch100.com.
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Here it is. It's Girl Crush by Little Big Town on The Ranch.

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1: The countdown is on. 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
3: Ranch weather. Orange air quality warning in effect for the area for smoke from wildfires causing very poor air quality and reduced visibility. Mainly cloudy this evening, 30% chance of showers with local smoke, low of 14. Sunny tomorrow morning, high of 24. Clear tomorrow evening, low of 12. Cloudy Monday, high of 26. For your long-range weather forecast, visit theranch100.com.
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3: 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If you didn't know, now you know. 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
9: And now the news, weather, traffic, farm report, fishing conditions, pollen count, moon phase, and the exact percentage chance your barbecue gets rained out today.
8: Pal, people just want to know if they need a jacket.
9: They do. At precisely 7:42 this morning, temperatures will drop 3 degrees. Winds will shift northwest at 11 kilometers an hour, and someone in Listowel will complain about it on Facebook.
8: How do you even know that?
9: I know things, Burge. I'm basically the Google of Midwestern Ontario with a backwards hat.
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6: Ranch weather. Orange air quality warning in effect for the area for smoke from wildfires causing very poor air quality and reduced visibility. Mainly cloudy this evening, 30% chance of showers with local smoke, low of 14. Sunny tomorrow morning, high of 24. Clear tomorrow evening, low of 12. Cloudy Monday, high of 26. For your long-range weather forecast, visit theranch100.com.
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1: 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And if you're looking to cool off, you are in luck. We've got free swimming happening in both Listowel and Atwood today. 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And then tomorrow, there's no sponsorship in Listowel, but there still will be swimming at 12, 1, and 2. And then there's free public swimming in Atwood tomorrow at 4 and 5, thanks to the Branch 259 Legion. So don't miss out on your opportunity to cool off at our local public swimming pools.
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0: As the weekend continues, some of you may be outside working in the yard. And if that's the case, have you ever wondered how the weed eater was born? Well, it was born in a car wash. That's right. The late George C. Ballas Sr. was a Houston entrepreneur best known for inventing the weed eater. Ballas got the idea for the weed eater while sitting in a car wash. He wondered whether the idea of spinning bristles, like the ones cleaning his car, could be applied to trimming grass and weeds in areas a lawnmower couldn't reach. He experimented with fishing wire that poked through holes in a tin can attached to the rotary of a lawn edger and found that the spinning wires easily sliced through grass. Ballas founded his weed eater company in Houston in 1971, and we've been thanking him ever since. We've got some more tunes next.
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0: Perth County's hottest country. And today marks exactly 1 week from the official Hayloft Music Festival kickoff party. That's happening next Saturday, July 25th at Parkview Gardens here in Listowel. Doors open at 8 o'clock, and the best part is admission is free. So come on out for some great live music and some bevvies. Brian John Harwood is headlining. Myself and my band are going to be there. The 12th Line Band are going to be there, and it's going to be a great time. So help us raise some funds for North Perth Hospice and help us support the Listowel Legion at the Hayloft Music Festival kickoff party next Saturday, July the 25th.
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3: Ranch weather. Orange air quality warning in effect for the area for smoke from wildfires causing very poor air quality and reduced visibility. Mainly cloudy this evening, 30% chance of showers with local smoke, low of 14. Sunny tomorrow morning, high of 24. Clear tomorrow evening, low of 12. Cloudy Monday, high of 26. For your long-range weather forecast, visit theranch100.com.
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0: Alrighty, folks, it is that time of the day. We are diving in and taking a look at everything you have to celebrate on your Super Saturday, July the 18th. And it's National Sour Candy Day if you want a sweet treat. We also have a lot of names today. We're celebrating all of the Emmas, all of the Brendas, all of the Monicas, and even all of the Peytons today. But whatever you're celebrating, hopefully your Saturday has been super. We've got some more great tunes right around the corner.
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2: 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And today we're going to stay right here in Nashville's north because we are officially only 2 weeks away from the second annual Hayloft Music Festival. It's all going down August long weekend. That's right, the Civic Holiday long weekend right here in Listowel. 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

0: Perth County's hottest country. And not only is today a fun day in our community, but the fun continues tomorrow. If you are looking for something to do, look no further, because another unique board game day will be going down at the Steve Kerr Memorial Complex in the Blue Line Room. That's from 2 to 5 p.m. Everyone is welcome. However, if you are under the age of 16, you do need to be accompanied by a parent or guardian, but they've got all kinds of games for you to check out. And you can even bring your own games if you want. Don't miss out on the next unique board game day tomorrow at the Steve Kerr Memorial Complex from 2 to 5 in the Blue Line Room.
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6: Ranch weather. Orange air quality warning in effect for the area for smoke from wildfires causing very poor air quality and reduced visibility. Mainly cloudy this evening, 30% chance of showers with local smoke, low of 14. Sunny tomorrow morning, high of 24. Clear tomorrow evening, low of 12. Cloudy Monday, high of 26. For your long-range weather forecast, visit theranch100.com.
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0: 100.1 FM, The Ranch, Perth County's hottest country. Hopefully your Saturday has been absolutely a super. My town view today is coming to an end, but I will see you guys again tomorrow at 2 p.m. And don't forget to tune in to the Classic Country Stampede tomorrow morning from 7 till 10 a.m. with your host, Roland Archer. He'll be playing all your favorite gold classic tunes. 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Stay healthy. Stay safe. Cheers. Hey, afternoon listeners. Hayloft is almost here, and I've got your shot to be there. All this week, between 2 and 6, keep those ears locked on the radio. The second you hear a Kitmore song, text Hayloft to 226-622-7288. I'll be hooking up one lucky winner with a pair of Saturday Hayloft tickets. So, keep listening, keep that phone close, and good luck. And sorry, Virgin Pal, this one's just for the afternoon crew.
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picture, wondering who's gonna kiss who first. You know what I'm talking about. Hey baby, what you doing tonight? It's butterflies and Bud Lights under the stars and on

0: afternoon, listeners. Hayloft is almost here, and I've got your shot to be there. All this week, between 2 and 6, keep those ears locked on the radio. The second you hear a Kitmore song, text Hayloft to 226-622-7288. I'll be hooking up one lucky winner with a pair of Saturday Hayloft tickets. So, keep listening, keep that phone close, and good luck. And sorry, Virgin Pal, this one's just for the afternoon crew.
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0: Oh, you guys are really leaning into the summer vibe in the morning, huh?
4: Jackie!
0: Yeah, yeah, sunshine, road trips, lake days, very cute. But you know who's really carrying summer?
4: Don't say it.
0: Afternoon drive, when people are actually done working. Windows are down, ice cream's melting, and they're heading to the beach. That's my crowd.
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4: Traitor.
0: 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I'll keep your summer dreams alive after 2.
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4: Ranch weather. Orange air quality warning in effect for the area for smoke from wildfires causing very poor air quality and reduced visibility. Mainly cloudy this evening, 30% chance of showers with local smoke, low of 14. Sunny tomorrow morning, high of 24. Clear tomorrow evening, low of 12. Cloudy Monday, high of 26. For your long-range weather forecast, visit theranch100.com.
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0: Mark your calendar for Saturday, August 15th. 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
3: Ranch weather. Orange air quality warning in effect for the area for smoke from wildfires causing very poor air quality and reduced visibility. Mainly cloudy this evening, 30% chance of showers with local smoke, low of 14. Sunny tomorrow morning, high of 24. Clear tomorrow evening, low of 12. Cloudy Monday, high of 26. For your long-range weather forecast, visit theranch100.com.
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